There's 10 pretty women. There's a shoulder where death comes to cry. 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

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You told me again you preferred handsome men, but for me you would make an exception. And clenching your fist for the ones like us who are oppressed by the figures of beauty, you fixed yourself. You said, well, never mind, we are ugly, but we have the music. And then you got away, didn't you, baby? You just turned your back on the crowd.

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I can't keep track of each fallen robin. I remember you well in the Chelsea Hotel. That's all, I don't even think of you that often.

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I had to do time in the tower, begging my crazy to quit. I had to go crazy to love you. You who were never the one whom I chased through the souvenir heartache for breath.

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Had to go crazy to love you. Had to let everything fall. Had to be people I hated. Had to be no one at all. I'm tired of choosing desire. I've been saved by a blessed fatigue. The gates of commitment unwired. Nobody trying.

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Remember almost every word you said to me. 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

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And I know I said it's not time for me to love again, and you said love's a thing we'll never understand.

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That maybe...

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She must have faith in the seeds that are planted beneath the snow. She must hold on, and she must let go. She'll be all right. 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

We've been meeting here every day. And since this is our last day together, I want to hold you just one more time. 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

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Und ich habe euch schon eine ganze Menge erzählt und ich finde die Sensitivität von Laura, die ist durchaus in ihren Songs spürbar. Und sie sagt noch einmal selbst: There was always a lot of music in the house growing up. Everyone had their own musical passions, so there was a range. Jazz, classical, pop. My mom gave me her Kate Bush and Fleetwood Mac records, and I discovered New Order through my stepdad, who made a lot of compilations. I was always interested in the different technology that came and went and the effect that had on the quality and character of recorded sound. When I started to go out and then left home, I discovered a whole other sonic world, and that expanded even further.

Here's one of our new recordings. I don't know whether we've had the good fortune to have it played here or be available here, but we are getting such good response to it back home.